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As parents, we have a million things running through our minds. Playdates, checkups, groceries, laundry, diapers, work, carpool schedules, picture day, swim team, did we mention diapers, birthday parties, meal prep, lost permission slips, dentist appointments, and the dog that still needs to be walked. So it's easy to make a mistake. Oh, I forgot birthday candles. Sit tight, hon, I'll be right back. We say we'd never put our kids in danger by leaving them in the car alone. Oh, wait, since when are candles not on the baking aisle? But never happens. And temperatures as low as 60 degrees can be deadly for children left behind. So always bring them with you, and every time you park the car, stop, look, lock. 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
2: 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Maybe we could go. Let's get up off our feet.
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and Jackson, live from the studio sponsored by the Sykes Group at Morgan Stanley. It's Jay!

K105.3 is Jackson's hit music station with the new one from Alex Warren, and that one is called Emerald Eyes. Can't escape the bass in that one for sure. We've got Wiz Khalifa coming up, Coe Wetzel on the way as well. My name is Mickey. Good afternoon. Did you get a chance to catch Express Trivia this morning? Elise was our player for Express Trivia, and she didn't get the questions right. So that jackpot, now a record-setting jackpot of $225, up for grabs next Tuesday at 7:40 when we play Express Trivia.

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1: Be not working hard. 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Or better yet, go to Times Square, take a picture of me with a Kodak. Took my life from negative to positive, I just want y'all to know that. And

It continues on for the rest of your Tuesday with temps in the lower 70s still. Tonight's forecast, mostly cloudy skies moving through the area. The light south wind and a low of 56 tonight. In 30 minutes of nonstop, the music starts right now.

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4: What's up, guys? I'm Madison Beer.